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On me.

Hitgarantie in 3, 2, 1. Ein Song deines Lebens bei RPA 1. Prince, Purple Rain. I never meant to call you.

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1: 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I've been dancing from the daylight to the dark. 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
1: 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I look so good, you look so good, maybe we should all leak it together. 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You only live once, let the people see.